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3: Fox News, I'm Tom Rigotti. The Senate has passed a war powers resolution to block military action in Iran as negotiations on a permanent peace plan continue. House Minority Leader Hakeem Jeffries says Tehran's become more powerful than Americans shouldn't pay the price.
4: The bottom line is that we shouldn't spend another dime of taxpayer dollars on Operation Epic Failure.
3: Lawmakers approved the bill 50-48. President Trump travels to Capitol Hill tomorrow for a strategy session with lawmakers.
5: The president will join Senate Republicans amid his push for passage of the Save America Act, the new voter ID legislation that would also put restrictions on transgender athletes in female sports and transgender surgeries for minors. But previous efforts to approve the measure have fallen far short in the Senate.
3: Fox's Jared Halpert, America's listening to Fox News.
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6: I'm First Alert meteorologist Zachary Tolman. This afternoon, temperatures don't budge much. They only climb into the upper 60s across our area. Now, skies are going to still remain cloudy throughout the day today. It's really not until tonight where we start to clear out and our temperatures are going to start to move. Temperatures drop down into the low 50s, upper 40s across our area. Moving into tomorrow for Wednesday, high pressure is going to start to build in, which will lead to some sunny skies and comfy highs as temperatures are going to rise into the upper 60s and then really into the middle 70s across our region. From the WVVA First Solar Weather Center, I'm meteorologist Zachary Tolman.

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2: Fox News, I'm Angelo Bavaro. President Trump made the case for tariffs during a rally at a Mack Trucks plant in Pennsylvania.
3: How don't you pay a tariff? You build your factory here and you hire American workers. It's quite simple, actually.
4: President Trump is trying to reverse polling that shows a majority of voters disapprove of his handling of the economy and tariff policies.
2: Fox's Jared Halpern. The Senate passed a war powers resolution blocking further military action in Iran. It's a measure seen as largely symbolic. Senate Minority Leader Chuck Schumer.
5: This war is disgusting and we hate it and it should be ended immediately.
2: The Trump administration is keeping military forces in the Middle East. That's despite lifting a naval blockade and launching a 60-day negotiating period aimed at securing a long-term agreement. 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
1: I'm First Alert meteorologist Zachary Tolman. This afternoon, temperatures don't budge much. They only climb into the upper 60s across our area. Now, skies are going to still remain cloudy throughout the day today. It's really not until tonight where we start to clear out and our temperatures are going to start to move. Temperatures drop down into the low 50s, upper 40s across our area. Moving into tomorrow for Wednesday, high pressure is going to start to build in, which will lead to some sunny skies and comfy highs as temperatures are going to rise into the upper 60s and then really into the middle 70s across our region. From the WVVA First Alert Weather Center, I'm meteorologist Zachary Tolman.

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0: this Independence Day. 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
4: Fox News, I'm Tom Rigotti. We now know who has the inside track to be the next governor of South Carolina. Alan Wilson defeated Lieutenant Governor Pamela Yvette for the GOP nomination. Trump backed Yvette in the closing days of the campaign, but then said he supported both candidates. Meanwhile, President Trump is pushing his own election priorities with Congress ahead of the midterms.
5: President Trump fixated on a singular goal.
6: We have to pass the Save America Act, which is voter ID, which is proof of citizenship.
5: But he's not getting his way. The president is exasperated at the Senate struggling to approve the bill.
4: It's Fox's Chad Pergram, a legal setback for the Trump administration when it comes to enforcing immigration law.
7: A federal judge in California issuing a nationwide injunction blocking immigration and customs enforcement officials from arresting individuals suspected of being in the U.S. illegally at or near immigration courthouses.
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1: On First Alert, meteorologist Zachary Tolman, this afternoon, temperatures don't budge much. They only climb into the upper 60s across our area. Now, skies are going to still remain cloudy throughout the day today. It's really not until tonight where we start to clear out and our temperatures are going to start to move. Temperatures drop down into the low 50s, upper 40s across our area. Moving into tomorrow for Wednesday, high pressure is going to start to build in, which will lead to some sunny skies and comfy highs as temperatures are going to rise into the upper 60s and then really into the middle 70s across our region. From the WVVA First Alert Weather Center, I'm meteorologist Zachary Tolman.

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0: News. I'm Chris DeMeo. President Trump campaigning today at a Mack truck facility in Pennsylvania. He warns if Democrats win back control of Congress,
1: they voted against no tax on overtime, and if they got into office, you will have all of those taxes and all of that money that you're saving, including the big savings on Social Security. It's going to all be terminated. You're going to have to start paying it.
0: Many polls suggest the majority of Americans disapprove of the way the president's handling the economy. Senate Minority Leader Chuck Schumer says Democrats won't agree to reauthorize FISA until Acting National Intelligence Director Bill Pulte is removed from his post.
2: This is all up to the Republicans. As long as Pulte is there, there's not going to be any FISA agreement. It's up to them to get rid of him.
0: President Trump says he won't sign reauthorization of FISA unless Republicans can pass the SAVE Act. 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

I'm First Alert meteorologist Zach Rutolman. This afternoon, temperatures don't budge much. They only climb into the upper 60s across our area. Now, skies are going to still remain cloudy throughout the day today. It's really not until tonight where we start to clear out and our temperatures are going to start to move. Temperatures drop down into the low 50s, upper 40s across our area. Moving into tomorrow for Wednesday, high pressure is going to start to build in, which will lead to some sunny skies and comfy highs as temperatures are going to rise into the upper 60s and then really into the middle 70s across our region. From the WVVA First Solar Weather Center, I'm meteorologist Zachary Tolman.

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1: Fox News, I'm Sue Guzman. The Senate passing a war powers resolution to block military action in Iran as negotiations on a permanent peace plan continue. House Minority Leader Hakeem Jeffries says Americans shouldn't pay the price.
2: The bottom line is that we shouldn't spend another dime of taxpayer dollars on Operation Epic Failure.
1: And lawmakers approved the bill 50-48. President Trump travels to Capitol Hill tomorrow for a strategy session with lawmakers.
3: The president will join Senate Republicans amid his push for passage of the Save America Act and new voter ID legislation. It would also put restrictions on transgender athletes in female sports and transgender surgeries for minors. But previous efforts to approve the measure have fallen far short in the Senate.
1: Fox's Jared Halpern. 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
1: Fox News, I'm Chris DeMeo. The Senate approves a war powers resolution to block U.S. military action in Iran.
2: This war is disgusting, and we hate it, and it should be ended immediately.
1: Senate Minority Leader Chuck Schumer, it's the 10th time the Senate has tried to advance a war powers resolution, but this time more Republicans voted for the bill, expressing concerns about the war and the deal the president struck with Iran. President Trump, visiting a Mack Trucks facility in Macungie, Pennsylvania today, he says the administration's tariff policies are revitalizing manufacturing and bringing factories back.
3: All American roads will be filled with American trucks very shortly. Very few people are able to compete with us anymore. They used to rip us off. It was like we were a bunch of babies.
1: Democrats say the president hasn't done enough to fight inflation and make the country more affordable for working families. 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

0: News. I'm Sue Guzman. Three congressional candidates endorsed by Democratic Socialist Mayor Zohra Mamdani sweeping the primaries on Tuesday. South Carolina Attorney General Alan Wilson winning a runoff election, defeating Lieutenant Governor Pamela Evett. Earlier in the day, President Trump warned what could happen if Democrats take back control of Congress.
1: They voted against no tax on overtime, and if they got into office, you will have all of those taxes and all of that money that you're saving, including the big savings on Social Security. It's going to all be terminated. You're going to have to start paying again.
0: The Senate has, for the first time, approved a war powers resolution to block U.S. military action against Iran. More contradictions out of Tehran. United States and Iran disputing whether Tehran agreed to allow nuclear inspections. Both sides still working on a plan to reopen the Strait of Hormuz. 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
2: Fox News, I'm Chris DeMeo. The Senate approves a war powers resolution to block U.S. military action in Iran.
3: This war is disgusting, and we hate it, and it should be ended immediately.
2: Senate Minority Leader Chuck Schumer, it's the 10th time the Senate has tried to advance a war powers resolution, but this time more Republicans voted for the bill, expressing concerns about the war and the deal the president struck with Iran. President Trump set to meet Wednesday with NATO Secretary General Mark Rutte, where Iran will likely be part of the conversation. Rutte says NATO countries agree with the president's handling of Iran.
4: You see now massively European allies pre-positioning their assets close to the strait, so to be able to help, for example, when it comes to demining.
2: Rutte appearing on Fox's special report with Brett Baer, he says that the president is doing exactly what is needed. 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
1: Fox News, I'm Sue Guzman. NATO Secretary General Mark Rutte will meet with President Trump today to discuss Iran.
2: I think the president is doing exactly what is needed, degrading Iran's nuclear capability. Could you imagine if Iran would get its hands on the nuclear weapon?
1: Rutte with Fox's Brett Baer. He says he fully supports the president, calling Iran an exporter of chaos. Three congressional candidates endorsed by Democratic Socialist Mayor Zohra Mamdani sweeping the primaries Tuesday, including two who bested longtime Democratic incumbents. Earlier, President Trump warned what could happen if Democrats take back control of Congress.
3: They voted against no tax on overtime, and if they got into office, you will have all of those taxes and all of that money that you're saving, including the big savings on Social Security.
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2: Fox News, I'm Chris DeMeo. The Senate approves a war powers resolution to block U.S. military action in Iran.
3: This war is disgusting, and we hate it, and it should be ended immediately.
2: Senate Minority Leader Chuck Schumer. It's the 10th time the Senate has tried to advance a war powers resolution, but this time more Republicans voted for the bill, expressing concerns about the war and the deal the president struck with Iran. President Trump set to meet today with NATO Secretary General Mark Rutte, where Iran will likely be part of the conversation. Rutte says NATO countries agree with the president's handling of Iran.
4: You see now massively European allies pre-positioning their assets close to the strait, so to be able to help, for example, when it comes to demining.
2: Rutte appearing on Fox's special report with Brett Baer. 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
1: Fox News, I'm Sue Guzman. Three far-left progressive candidates endorsed by Mayor Mamdani in New York sweeping their primary races Tuesday. And Alan Wilson defended Lieutenant Governor Pamela Evatt for the GOP nomination for South Carolina governor. President pushing his own election priorities with Congress ahead of the midterms.
2: President Trump fixated on a singular goal.
3: We have to pass the Save America Act, which is voter ID, which is proof of citizenship.
2: But he's not getting his way. The president is exasperated at the Senate struggling to approve the bill.
1: Fox's Chad Pergram, a legal setback for the Trump administration regarding immigration law.
4: A federal judge in California issuing a nationwide injunction blocking immigration and customs enforcement officials from arresting individuals suspected of being in the U.S. illegally at or near immigration courthouses.
1: Fox's Kristen Goodwin. 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
6: Fox News, I'm CJ Papa. Several high-profile primaries reshape political map ahead of November in New York. The progressive-backed candidates score big wins. Incumbent Congressman Adriana Espiau defeated by Darylisa Avila Chevalier.
7: Fascism is on the rise. Trump is in office.
6: And Congressman Dan Goldman also primaried out by Brad Lander in South Carolina. Attorney General Alan Wilson captures the Republican runoff for governor. Now, President Trump heads to Capitol Hill later today for a meeting with Senate Republicans amid major disagreements. And NASDAQ futures are pointing to a rebound after a rough Tuesday and that sell-off. 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

0: That is BTS Swim on Star 95. We'll be swimming into City Park in Princeton on the 4th of July. Dive into the Star 95 4th of July pool party. We're doing it again this year, and Mermaid Alexis will be swimming in again. Swim with a mermaid and get your picture taken with Mermaid Alexis. 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It'll be noon to 2, and all brought to you by Wood Pool Services. Let's play Lyrical Pursuit, brought to you by Little Caesars. And if you know this song lyric, you win free crazy bread from Little Caesars. So in the lyrics of the song Daisies by Justin Bieber, he says, throwing petals like, do you love me or blank? Fill in the blank, and if you've got the answer, call 304-431-STAR. Throwing petals like, do you love me or blank? According to Daisies by Justin Bieber. I'll play that song here coming up after the news from WVVA. And this morning's news updates presented by WVU Medicine, Princeton Community Hospital. Joshua Bolden, good morning.
1: Hey there, good morning to you. Let's get a look at your Wednesday headlines. A statewide program visits Mercer County. 9th and 10th grade students enrolled in the Governor's School of Tourism visited Bramwell, West Virginia, and rode those ATVs along the Hatfield and McCoy Trail, eating ice cream at the corner shop, of course, and learned about town history over at the Railroad Museum. We spoke with Caitlin Davis, a Buchanan Upshur High School student, who tells WVVA her favorite part of this 10-day program is learning about the Mountain State's varying tourism options.
2: I didn't realize West Virginia had this much to offer, and this is only day 3. And I really didn't expect anything like what we've done from this little state.
1: Now, the Governor's Tourism School continues through June 29th. The students' next stop is the New River Gorge National Park and Preserve. The program is a collaboration between West Virginia's Department of Education, the Department of Tourism, and WVU's Chambers School of Business. With your WVVA Morning News Update, I am Joshua Bolden. Everybody, have a blessed day.
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0: That is King and Country and World on Fire on Star 95, today's hottest variety. A little warmer today. Should be dry for this Wednesday. We'll have a high near 75. We'll see you at a Princeton 4th of July outdoors at the Chuck Mathena Center Independence Day. It's a Saturday this year, and there'll be food trucks, games, and the world-famous Star 95 hot dog eating contest. 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They're the world's number one Bon Jovi tribute band. They'll be our headline music on the 4th of July, followed by big fireworks. It's all free to attend outdoors at the Chuck Mathena Center. 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
0: Time is running out in Virginia. Big changes take effect after June 30th, and this is your last chance to check out all the items that will no longer be available after that date. Trader Jerry's is fully stocked with magazines and a wide selection of firearms and accessories. And now is the time to look over what they have before the deadline hits. So come by and say hello, and take advantage of the time we have left before the June 30th cutoff. Don't wait. The clock is ticking at Trader Jerry's in Pounding Mill, Virginia.
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4: Fox News, I'm Gianna Gelosi. A socialist sweep in yesterday's primary elections in New York City.
5: Congressman Adriano Espaillat, the chair of the Hispanic Congressional Caucus, lost his seat to Democratic Socialist Daria Lisa Avila Chevalier. In New York's 10th Congressional District, Mamdani-backed progressive leader Brad Lander ousted Congressman Dan Goldman, who was the lead prosecutor in Trump's first impeachment trial. And in New York's 7th Congressional District, another Democratic Socialist member, Claire Valdez, won the Democratic nomination.
4: Fox's Madeline Rivera, the head of the International Atomic Energy Agency, says their inspectors will visit Iran's nuclear sites.
6: He said the priority remains locating the highly enriched uranium that is currently buried inside of Iranian territory. While the timeline is unclear, this statement shows while Iran says one thing publicly, there are clearer agreements behind the scenes.
4: Fox's Trey Yanks, America's listening to Fox News.
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Hog Jaws Barbecue's in Hinton, West Virginia. You can scan the QR code there at Hog Jaws for your chance to win $50 in gasoline Friday morning. We're giving away road trips all summer long.

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It's 8:18. Coming up at 8:30, a look at local news headlines from WVVA. Also, today's birthday shout-outs. 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

That's Man Child, Sabrina Carpenter on Star 95. It is 8:26. Our Big Shot birthday list is next. It's Mick Fleetwood's birthday. Drummer and co-founder of Fleetwood Mac. How old is Mick Fleetwood today? He's been around a long time. Over 80 or under 80? I'll tell you here, coming up next on Star.

0: That is Fleetwood Mac Dreams on Star 95. Mick Fleetwood's birthday today. Good morning, it's Micah. The birthday list is brought to you by Dairy Queen. How old is Mick Fleetwood? The drummer and co-founder of Fleetwood Mac is 79 years old today. Still going strong. Closer to home, happy birthday to Jason Sellers. Happy birthday, Jason. And Jason Sellers, you're the winner of a birthday blizzard. It's a large one from Dairy Queen, a great place to celebrate a birthday or anything else. The news now from WVVA. This morning's updates presented by WVU Medicine, Princeton Community Hospital. Here's Rihanna Rosenthal. Good morning.
1: Good morning. I'm Rihanna Rosenthal. Here are your day's headlines. Early voting is underway in Virginia's delayed primary elections. In Tazewell County and the rest of Southwest Virginia, ballot casting began last Friday in the August 4th primary elections to determine the Republican nominee in Virginia's U.S. Senate race, plus the Democratic nominee in the 9th Congressional District. Early voting is from 8 a.m. to 4 p.m. at the Tazewell County Election Office, located at 2848 Riverside Drive, North Tazewell. Closer to the election, early voting will also be offered on a few Saturdays and Sundays. Virginia voters are not required to register with a political party, meaning registered voters can choose the primary in which they vote. In the November 3rd general election, the winner of the Republican Senate nomination will face favored Democratic incumbent Mark Warner. And in the 9th district, the Democratic nominee will face Republican Morgan Griffith. I'm Rihanna Rosenthal, and this has been your WVVA Morning News Update.
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0: and the competition is fierce. We'll take 15 contestants. You just got to be 18 years or older. There'll be two winners, a male winner and a female winner. So we'll see you live at the Princeton 4th of July celebration outdoor at the Chuck Mathena Center for an evening full of music and fireworks and the Star 95 hot dog eating contest presented by Jimmy's Restaurant. How many hot dogs can you eat in 10 minutes? You'll take home the trophy and bragging rights and four tickets for Dollywood. Just be at the Star 95 tent on the 4th of July at 5:30. You'll sign a waiver, and then we'll get started about 6 o'clock with the world-famous hot dog eating contest at a Princeton 4th. That's followed by our headliner band, Slippery When Wet. They're the world's number one Bon Jovi tribute band. And then big fireworks outdoors at the Chuck Mathena Center on the 4th of July with Star 95.
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4: Fox News, I'm CJ Papa. It will be a busy day for President Trump.
5: He is heading to Capitol Hill, reportedly to discuss with Republican senators the stalled SAVE Act. Bracing, they are, according to reports, for a heated discussion, potentially. While he's there, the press secretary says he's going to be signing the 21st Century Road to Housing Act, one of the most significant pieces of housing affordability legislation in American history.
4: Fox's Jackie Heinrich at the White House. The president posting this morning on Truth Social, no tolls, no insurance costs, and no other charges of any kind being sought or received by Iran on ships traveling through the Strait of Hormuz. New York Congressman Dan Goldman losing his primary to Brad Lander.
6: Solidarity is the force that we need to vanquish Trump's fascism.
4: He and two other socialist allies of Mayor Zormandani winning their races. America's listening to Fox News.

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3: I'm First Alert meteorologist Zachary Tolman. Moving into this afternoon, very pleasant weather ahead across the region as

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5: News, I'm Therese Crowley. President Trump posting America the Beautiful will never be a communist country after the socialist sweep of three Democrat Party seats in New York's primary. Even the five-term liberal Hispanic caucus chair, Adriano Espaillat, ousted by progressive Daria Lisa Chevalier, with slogans like abolish ICE, babies not bombs, and free Palestine, just as Democrat Senator John Fetterman predicted on Fox.
6: These are emerging the full pro-Hamas wing. You know, a lot of these candidates that very likely are going to win tonight just declaring a war on just regular Democrats.
5: But President Trump in a bipartisan vote in Congress now tackling the election issue of housing, passing reforms to cut home building red tape and limit investors buying up homes. In the Iran peace deal proceeding, President Trump posts Iran is collecting no tolls on ships through the Strait of Hormuz. 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

Mermaid Alexis is swimming in the Atlantic Ocean right now. 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
5: I'm First Alert meteorologist Zachary Tolman. Moving into this afternoon, very pleasant weather ahead across the region as temperatures climb into the mid, potentially upper 70s in some neighborhoods under mostly sunny skies. Now, as we move into this evening, temperatures only drop down into the upper 50s. So overall, still a very pleasant, very comfortable evening across the areas. Dew points are going to be relatively in check. Moving into your Thursday, temperatures climb again into the upper 70s, low 80s in some neighborhoods under partly cloudy skies. So overall, a great day to just get outside, get in your body of water, and enjoy the great day. From the WVVA First Alert Weather Center, I'm meteorologist Zachary.

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9: Fox News, I'm CJ Papa. President Trump says no nukes for Iran, discussing the process with Fox's Trey Yinks in a phone call.
10: The president told Trey that U.S. inspectors will join the IAEA, but there's no rush to get them in. He also revealed that the sanctions relief that was announced earlier this week will go toward about $500 million worth of U.S. goods for the Iranian people.
9: Fox's Jackie Heinrich at the White House. Iran balking on inspections until after that peace is declared. Brent crude oil prices lower than when the war began. Drivers still paying more to fill up. President Trump blames big oil. Pennsylvania Republican Congressman Dan Mercer telling Fox.
11: The president's not uncertain about what tomorrow is going to bring. So he's telling them lower it, because I assure you those $73 barrels of oil are going to stay consistent.
9: AAA reporting on average, a gallon of regular gas remains at $3.92 nationwide. Gas stations generally set their own prices. 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

Our 4th of July band at a Princeton 4th this year is the world's number one Bon Jovi tribute band. They're called Slippery When Wet, and there'll be a big show coming up on Saturday, July 4th for Independence Day outdoors at the Chuck Mathena Center. There'll be music all day, and then Slippery When Wet followed by giant fireworks. So make plans to join us. Just bring a lawn chair. It's all free. A Princeton 4th outdoors at the Chuck Mathena Center. We can't wait. 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

0: That is Zara Larsson and Midnight Sun on Star 95, today's hottest variety. It's Micah. Sunshine today will be dry, a little bit warmer. We'll have a high of 75. How about a look at the stock report brought to you by Travis Pace at Aluity? 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And at this hour, everything is up in the green and looking good. The S&P 500, the Dow, and the NASDAQ are looking good.
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8: Great!

I'm First Alert meteorologist Zachary Tolman. Moving into this afternoon, very pleasant weather ahead across the region as temperatures climb into the mid, potentially upper 70s in some neighborhoods under mostly sunny skies. Now, as we move into this evening, temperatures only drop down into the upper 50s. So overall, still a very pleasant, very comfortable evening across the areas. Dew points are going to be relatively in check. Moving into your Thursday, temperatures climb again into the upper 70s, low 80s in some neighborhoods under partly cloudy skies. So overall, a great day to just get outside, get in your body of water, and enjoy the great day. From the WVVA First Alert Weather Center, I'm meteorologist Zachary.

0: Hillary Duff and roommates. Star 95, it's Micah. It's lunchtime. Got the Star 95 old school lunch next. We'll get a look at the top of the hour Fox News update here coming up. And then it'll be all 80s and 90s and early 2000s for 1 hour from noon till 1. The Star 95 Old School Lunch is brought to you by the original Italian Village in Richlands, Virginia, where you can get lunch for $10. 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
7: Fox News, I'm Therese Crowley. President Trump hosting today's housing reform bill signing is hereby canceled until such time as we pass the desperately needed Save America Act, which I consider to be a national emergency, saying we have to get proof of citizenship as he heads to Capitol Hill for strategy with Senate Republicans on passing the bill the Senate's blocked twice. This despite a hard-won bipartisan vote to pass the Road to Housing Act, which is a big issue to voters, GOP Senator French Hill tells Fox.
8: Creates ways to send more capital into 1-to-4 family construction because we're short of housing in this country because of supply, not demand.
7: The new home sales suddenly plunged in May, down 7.3% with mortgage interest rates still high. Oil prices fall to $69 a barrel. President Trump sending the DOJ to investigate why gas prices aren't falling as fast. 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

0: 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I'm Toglo.
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Last year we had Journey at the Princeton 4th of July show, and it was awesome. It was the world's best Journey tribute band, and we can't wait for another 4th of July. This time around, it's Bon Jovi. Slippery When Wet is the world's number one Bon Jovi tribute band, and they'll be here 4th of July, outdoors at the Chuck Mathena Center. 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

Big fireworks in the city of Princeton on Independence Day. It's a Saturday this year. 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Slippery When Wet's the number one Bon Jovi tribute band. 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

0: back. She's swimming in the Atlantic Ocean right now. 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Mermaid Alexis protects the ocean for most of the year. 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
1: I'm First Alert meteorologist Zachary Tolman. Moving into this afternoon, very pleasant weather ahead across the region as temperatures climb into the mid, potentially upper 70s in some neighborhoods under mostly sunny skies. Now, as we move into this evening, temperatures only drop down into the upper 50s. So overall, still a very pleasant, very comfortable evening across the areas. Dew points are going to be relatively in check. Moving into your Thursday, temperatures climb again into the upper 70s, low 80s in some neighborhoods under partly cloudy skies. So overall, a great day to just get outside, get in your body of water, and enjoy the great day. From the WVVA First Alert Weather Center, I'm meteorologist Zachary.

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1: 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We're back to regular scheduled programming. And Crystal Blue's on the radio here next. She's got the drive at 5 at quitting time. 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
4: News, I'm Gianna Gelosi. President Trump canceling plans to sign a bipartisan housing bill, saying he won't sign it until lawmakers pass the Save America Act. House Speaker Mike Johnson.
5: He and I have talked about this a lot. He has expressed the priority and the preference of the Save America Act. We share that.
4: Fox's Jared Halpern.
6: The president will join Senate Republicans amid his push for passage of the Save America Act, the new voter ID legislation that would also put restrictions on transgender athletes in female sports and transgender surgeries for minors. But previous efforts to approve the measure have fallen far short in the Senate.
4: It was a socialist sweep here in New York City. All three of Mayors Overon Mamdani's candidates surging to victory.
7: What we saw last night was a hunger for leaders who will be there on the front lines looking to make it easier for working people to afford life in the greatest city in the world.
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95, today's hottest variety. Hey, good afternoon. I am Crystal Blue, here to get you over that hump. Got Miles Smith, Ella Langley, Alex Warren for you this hour, too. Now, Harry Styles and Aperture, part of 30 minutes, commercial free.

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1: I'm First Alert meteorologist Zachary Tolman. Moving into this afternoon, very pleasant weather ahead across the region as temperatures climb into the mid, potentially upper 70s in some neighborhoods under mostly sunny skies. Now, as we move into this evening, temperatures only drop down into the upper 50s. So overall, still a very pleasant, very comfortable evening across the areas. Dew points are going to be relatively in check. Moving into your Thursday, temperatures climb again into the upper 70s, low 80s in some neighborhoods under partly cloudy skies. So overall, a great day to just get outside, get near a body of water, and enjoy the great day. From the WVVA First Alert Weather Center,

0: 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We'll pick one lucky job site and deliver some gourmet giant cupcakes from Sam's Club. 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
3: Fox News. I'm Therese Crowley. Markets rally with oil crashing briefly to $69 a barrel. President Trump orders the DOJ to investigate why gas prices aren't dropping as fast. Democrats complain that he's canceled signing the Road to Housing Reform Bill till the Senate passes the Save America Act for voter ID.
4: These posters and the president's words kind of speak for themselves. He doesn't care about their financial situation. That's the answer.
3: Democrat Pete Aguilar as socialists sweep three seats in the New York Democrat primary. House Speaker Mike Johnson.
5: He's going to decide the direction of the country. Are we going to maintain our status as a constitutional republic on our 250th anniversary? Or are we going to make a new choice and go down some road towards a communist utopia?
3: And moderate Democrat Josh Gottheimer tells Fox.
6: Socialists are socialists. They should form their own party. They try to crash our party, the Democratic Party.
3: Northern California earthquake 5.6 felt as a rolling shake in Mendocino. America

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4: I'm First Alert meteorologist Zachary Tolman. Moving into this afternoon, very pleasant weather ahead across the region as temperatures climb into the mid, potentially upper 70s in some neighborhoods under mostly sunny skies. Now, as we move into this evening, temperatures only drop down into the upper 50s. So overall, still a very pleasant, very comfortable evening across the areas. Dew points are going to be relatively in check. Moving into your Thursday, temperatures climb again into the upper 70s, low 80s in some neighborhoods under partly cloudy skies. So overall, a great day to just get outside, get in your body of water, and enjoy the great day. From the WVVA First Alert Weather Center,

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8: I'm John Saucier. New York City seeing a Democratic Socialist sweep with 3 candidates endorsed by Mayor Zoran Mamdani winning primary contests yesterday. The mayor reacting to the election results today while participating in an event in the Bronx.
9: What I see these results as a reflection of are the fact that New Yorkers are hungry for a new kind of politics. They are hungry for a politics that understands working people should be at the heart of it.
8: House Speaker Mike Johnson calls these wins a wake-up call.
10: These are the times that Reagan was warning about. He was warning about communism overseas. Now it is on our own shores. And it is a very serious time, and every American needs to wake up and understand the threat.
8: None of these three candidates call themselves communists. Two are members of the Democratic Socialists of America. House Minority Leader Hakeem Jeffries says their victories will not reshape the House Democratic Caucus or what it's focused on. America's listening to Fox News.

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6: I'm First Alert meteorologist Zachary Tolman. Moving into this afternoon, very pleasant weather ahead across the region as temperatures climb into the mid, potentially upper 70s in some neighborhoods under mostly sunny skies. Now, as we move into this evening, temperatures only drop down into the upper 50s. So overall, still a very pleasant, very comfortable evening across the areas. Dew points are going to be relatively in check. Moving into your Thursday, temperatures climb again into the upper 70s, low 80s in some neighborhoods under partly cloudy skies. So overall, a great day to just get outside, get in your body of water, and enjoy the great day. From the WVVA First Alert Weather Center, I'm your

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3: Fox News, I'm Deborah Valentine. President Trump meeting with Senate Republicans today after abruptly deciding not to sign a bipartisan bill designed to lower the cost of housing. Fox's Chad Pergram.
4: And the reason is that he said we have to pass the Save America Act first. They don't seem to have the votes to do that, and that's going to be an issue of contention.
3: The Save America Act would impose restrictions on how Americans vote. Voting rights groups warn that millions of legitimate voters could be disenfranchised. The three progressive candidates backed by New York City Mayor Zohran Mamdani won their party's primaries Tuesday, defeating establishment Democrats. House Democratic Caucus Chair Pete Aguilar of California weighs in.
5: Much of that is based on their frustration and anxiety and the economic uncertainty that people face. And voters are going to take it out in different ways.
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1: I'm First Alert meteorologist Zachary Tolman. Moving into this afternoon, very pleasant weather ahead across the region as temperatures climb into the mid, potentially upper 70s in some neighborhoods under mostly sunny skies. Now, as we move into this evening, temperatures only drop down into the upper 50s. So overall, still a very pleasant, very comfortable evening across the areas. Dew points are going to be relatively in check. Moving into your Thursday, temperatures climb again into the upper 70s, low 80s in some neighborhoods under partly cloudy skies. So overall, a great day to just get outside, get near a body of water, and enjoy the great day. From the WVVA First Alert Weather Center,

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Star 95. Looking forward to the Star 95 4th of July pool party. It is back, and so is Mermaid Alexis. Fan favorite Mermaid Alexis. She's a migratory Atlantic mermaid, spending most of her time protecting the oceans. But this 4th of July, she'll be hanging with us out at Princeton City Park Pool at the Star 95 4th of July pool party. You can come swim for free all day long, and you can swim with Mermaid Alexis from noon to 2 and get your picture taken free. We'll have a DJ fill in the day with some great music, and make sure you get in on our cannonball contest, too. It's the Star 95 pool party brought to you by Wood Pool Services. Keep it here for a Fox News update, and we'll hit the road on the Drive at 5 next.

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6: Fox News, I'm John Saucier. President Trump meeting with Senate Republicans for a high-stakes lunch today on Capitol Hill after his abrupt decision to cancel a planned signing ceremony for a bipartisan housing bill.
7: I think we had a really great meeting, and we're very proud of the party. We like our leader. We like everybody really in the room. I don't like a few people, but that's okay.
6: The meeting came after the president abruptly decided he would not sign a bipartisan bill designed to lower the cost of housing until Congress passes an unrelated bill that would expand federal control over how states run elections. Senate Minority Leader Chuck Schumer slamming the move, accusing the president of walking away from a rare legislative achievement.
8: Donald Trump had a unique, rare chance to help the American people, and he refused.
6: The president says the voting overhaul bill is a national emergency. Senate Majority Leader John Thune has warned that he doesn't have the votes to clear that bill. 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

0: It's brought to you by Geraldine Shed on Highway 19 in Lebanon. 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
4: I'm First Alert meteorologist Zachary Tolman. Moving into this afternoon, very pleasant weather ahead across the region as temperatures climb into the mid, potentially upper 70s in some neighborhoods under mostly sunny skies. Now, as we move into this evening, temperatures only drop down into the upper 50s. So overall, still a very pleasant, very comfortable evening across the areas. Dew points are going to be relatively in check. Moving into your Thursday, temperatures climb again into the upper 70s, low 80s in some neighborhoods under partly cloudy skies. So overall, a great day to just get outside, get near a body of water, and enjoy the great day. From the WVVA First Alert Weather Center,

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3: Fox News, I'm Deborah Valentine. President Trump meeting with Senate Republican leaders after abruptly canceling the signing of the bipartisan Road to Housing Act, demanding Congress first pass the Save America Act. Alabama Senator Tommy Tuberville defended the move on the story with Martha McCallum.
4: It'll be the last time we'll have a Republican president or a Republican Senate or a House. That's how fast this country's going down to communism, and we need to stop it. We can stop it.
3: Opponents argue the provisions would disproportionately burden some voting groups. A dozen people indicted in a conspiracy to smuggle contraband into 8 federal prisons using drones.
5: 5 defendants are charged in a separate methamphetamine conspiracy, 7 defendants charged in a marijuana conspiracy, and 4 defendants charged in a K2 conspiracy.
3: U.S. Attorney Will Keyes of Middle Georgia. 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
5: I'm First Alert meteorologist Zachary Tolman. Moving into this afternoon, very pleasant weather ahead across the region as temperatures climb into the mid, potentially upper 70s in some neighborhoods under mostly sunny skies. Now, as we move into this evening, temperatures only drop down into the upper 50s. So overall, still a very pleasant, very comfortable evening across the areas. Dew points are going to be relatively in check. Moving into your Thursday, temperatures climb again into the upper 70s, low 80s in some neighborhoods under partly cloudy skies. So overall, a great day to just get outside, get in your body of water, and enjoy the great day. From the WVVA First Alert Weather Center,

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1: Fox News, I'm John Saucier. NATO Secretary General Mark Rutte meeting with President Trump in Washington today, ahead of next month's NATO summit in Turkey. The president criticizing the alliance and says he just needs one thing from NATO allies.
2: I just want their loyalty. We don't need their money. We don't need anything. We have the most powerful military in the world by far. But I just want loyalty. You know, we're so loyal to them.
1: The NATO Secretary General defending the alliance.
3: I do agree there's reasons for disappointment. Absolutely. But my argument is this. These are isolated cases.
1: The president has been critical of NATO for not helping the U.S. secure the Strait of Hormuz. European leaders stressed NATO's defensive alliance, and the U.S. and Israel didn't consult with them before starting the war. Camp Mystic filing for Chapter 11 bankruptcy reorganization. The filing comes nearly a year after flooding in the Texas Hill Country killed 25 campers and two teenage counselors at this Christian camp for girls. America's listening to Fox News.

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to the mid, potentially upper 70s in some neighborhoods under mostly sunny skies. Now, as we move into this evening, temperatures only drop down into the upper 50s. So overall, still a very pleasant, very comfortable evening across the areas. Dew points are going to be relatively in check. Moving into your Thursday, temperatures climb again into the upper 70s, low 80s in some neighborhoods under partly cloudy skies. So overall, a great day to just get outside, get near a body of water, and enjoy the great day. From the WVVA First Alert Weather Center,

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